you got blood on your face, a big disgrace, waving your banner all over the place.

0: On 96.5 Inner FM, that was Jimmy Rogers with Honeycomb, and it was my pleasure to play that one for Jackie. Many thanks for your input, Jackie, and don't forget to send through another request for next week. Maybe your favourite Elvis song? I'll leave it with you, Jackie. Right, next in line is Rose. Good afternoon to you, Rose. Always nice to talk to you. And for you, a great Aussie classic. And it goes like this.
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2: Well, I was humping my bluey on the dusty Oodnadatta Road when along came a semi with a high-end canvas-covered load. If you're going to Oodnadatta, mate, with me, you can ride.

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hope you enjoyed that. Linkin Park is another one for Sonia and also our birthday girl. Hope you enjoy this, Laura. In the end...

Well, Michael Jackson from Bad and Annie. So thanks for the person who asked for that. Didn't leave their name, but happy to play it for you. It is nearly 3 o'clock on Amuso's Music. Got an hour to go. So if you've got a request that you would like to hear, 0456 965 965. Now, this came in last week and I didn't get around to playing it, but it is so good. We could play it every week. And if I did play it last week, we're going to hear it again. ACDC.

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5: It certainly is, and you're listening to Drive on Monday with Kevin. Well, we had a song from Autumn with Yellow River. We had Sarah Brightman with What You Know Won't Hurt You, and that's from her album Harem, or Harem if you like. And then we had the Eurythmics with... Put your teeth in, Kevin. Eurythmics with Would I Lie to You? Of course I wouldn't. Okay, I think we need some music, and this is Human League.

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The Sounds of Essex.

Yeah, raised in Jindabyne, New South Wales. That's Brad Cox, and a song called Water on the Ground. Comes from an album called Brad Cox from 2018. I'm sort of betting that's probably his debut album. And a great track, requested by Joe Bells Lally. Good evening to you, Joe. Before Brad Cox, you heard Brooks and Dunn from 1993. Track called Rock My World, Little Country Girl, from an album called... Before Brad Cox, you heard Brooks and Dunn from 1993. Track called Rock My World, Little Country Girl, from an album called...

0: Sunny Cowgirls, they're a six-pack short of a carton. Comes from their album Long 5 Days, which came out in 2005. Yeah, great stuff, and a great request there from Ethan. Good on you, mate.
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3: You little beauty, it's the Big Breakfast. And again, if it's your birthday, happy birthday to you on this very special day. Born on this day, the 11th of August 1940, is British musician Michael John Hug, a founding member of the 60s group Manfred Mann. Now, Michael pursued a career in jazz, and he met pianist Manfred Mann while working as a musician at a Butlin's holiday camp, and they formed a seven-piece group. Prominent in the swinging London scene of the 1960s, Manfred Mann regularly appeared in the UK singles chart, enjoying three number one singles, Doo Wah Diddy, Pretty Flamingo and Mighty Quinn. They all topped the UK charts. So on the Tuesday morning Big Breakfast, we wish Mike Hug a very happy 84th birthday.

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0: During their fabled love affair and marriage, Bogey gave Bacall a golden whistle charm to honour the meeting. And when he died in 57, the charm was buried with his ashes. And Bacall had it engraved with the phrase, "If you want anything, just whistle." And it's very interesting because it actually comes from, the whole thing comes from a movie. Let's have a listen.
1: Even better when you help. Sure you won't change your mind about this?
2: Uh-huh.
1: This belongs to me inside of my lips. I don't see any difference.
2: Oh, I do.
1: Okay. You know you don't have to act with me, Steve. You don't have to say anything and you don't have to do anything. Not a thing. Oh, maybe just whistle. You know how to whistle, don't you, Steve? You just put your lips together and...